0: If Smooth and Sexy was the soundtrack, this is it right here. I feel yes. 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

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Roll. We're giving you all the R&B you need right here. 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

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Johnny Gill, A Dance, A Kiss. Your girl Sharon, here's Toni Braxton. 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

0: not the right button. We can hear you, Sherman.
1: I cannot believe what I'm hearing. You have to be kidding me. I've been with this for 5 years. All right. I've not let you down for a quarter, the company down for a quarter. This is ridiculous. I cannot believe this.
0: And I'm on travel right now, so how am I going to come and get my things by the end of the day?
2: This is ridiculous. This is how you're gonna let us know. Dude,
1: this is unprofessional.
0: This is trash. I cannot believe
1: it. If you all need a lawyer, I have someone, I have contacts, we can talk. But honestly, Sherman, this is
0: unacceptable.
3: Let's not do the whole lawyer thing, guys, okay? Let's not do that, all right? Now, people get let go from companies. People get let go all the time, and you guys know this.
0: How is this let go on a conference call with other people? What are you – this is ridiculous.
1: You're giving a personal business. Yes, yes, that's true. You're giving a personal business to another
0: exactly.
1: It's not on hold. Yeah, you cannot be doing this.
0: Yeah, email me that lawyer's number for sure.
1: Yes, yeah, I will. I got you on it too, David. Thank you.
3: I didn't try to for you guys to learn it this way. All right. I'm okay. Let's just say I'm not good at the conference button. I don't know how to put anybody.
1: Yeah, you're not good at the conference call.
0: You're not good at it.
1: This is not a good message. This is not appropriate professional messaging. In fact, this is. I'm mortified. I cannot believe this. I put 5 years of my life in this company.
2: This is beside the point. We're three of your best employees.
1: No, it is. Hannah's absolutely right. It is illegal. This is illegal. Yep. Yep, I will. I'm writing this down.
3: Wait! Come on,
1: now.
3: Hey!
1: I'm recording
3: hey!
1: The call now. I'm dude, recording.
3: What do you mean you're recording it? What are you recording it for?
0: Yes,
1: I'm letting you know. Legally, I'm recording this call.
2: Can you send me that recording, David?
3: I will do it. Listen, I don't consent on being recorded. I want that known
0: you
3: now.
0: Consent on not being on hold, Sherman. Exactly.
3: Okay. Can I ask you guys something? Are you familiar with your coworker named Barry Dillard?
0: Yes.
1: You don't have to answer that.
2: Oh, Barry fired too? How are you going to tell him?
3: Let me tell you what's going on. Barry told me to call you. This is Nephew Tommy from the Steve Harvey Morning Show. All three of y'all just got pranked by your coworker, Barry Dillon.
0: Are you kidding me?
1: Oh, my God. I'm about to have a heart attack.
0: Oh my god, can you kill a coworker?
3: Hey y'all, nobody has lost their job. Hannah, Frank, David, nobody has lost their job. But your coworker Barry Dillard got me to prank phone call you. All right, so everybody's got their job. We good.
0: Oh my goodness. We're gonna have to get Barry back.
1: Wow.
0: Okay.
1: I'm good now.
3: Y'all got to tell me this. What is the baddest radio show in the land? Let me hear it.
0: Clearly, Steve Harvey Morning Show.
1: Steve Harvey Show. And you, Nephew Tommy. Oh, man. We're on the Steve Harvey Show.
3: That's it. I'm done, Shirley. I'm through.
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3: Thank you.
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Magic 97.1, old school and today's R&B. So happy to know that Kehlani is back on track, back on her world tour. She'll be in Palm Beach tonight in Florida doing her thing. So happy for her. So successful. This song right here, a hit. And it's been out for a little minute, too. Still hits good.

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1: So the eighth wonder of the world, Stevie Wonder, announces his Songs in the Key of Life 50th anniversary tour. It kicks off in L.A. December 19th, and it will spread messages of love, resilience, shared humanity.

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Usher and Chris Brown lighting up the stage wherever they go. 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

Magic 97.1, Montgomery's number one for old school and today's R&B. Escape is on their way in just a few minutes. What's good on this Thursday? It's your girl, A-Millie. Now, you know, coming up at 4 o'clock, we doing it again with the 4 o'clock ticket drop. I got those tickets to the ASU versus Troy University game in Troy. That's going to be this weekend, like this Saturday, in 2 days down the street, all the way.

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Magic 97.1 Silk is coming up in a few. What's good with you? It's your girl, A. Millie. Right now, I've got some Kalani with Folded In. Good to see Kalani back out on the road. You know, she canceled some shows, especially here in Birmingham last week, but she's back out on the road and doing her thing. I saw videos and pictures of her concert in Atlanta. She looked real cute, too, and I think everybody enjoyed it. So, shout out to Kalani back on the road.

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